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Are you going to take a photograph? Here's something nice for you. A dear old thing came to a show. Last time here we did an interview.

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I think the fairy said these suitcases have seen it all from under someone else's bed.

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Now you act a little

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And then I hear something, somebody knocking on my door. It's my friend. Come on in. And we see the shape I'm in. He says, man, I know just how you feel. I know how you feel, man, but